This track from Matisse and Sadko is definitely a musical journey. Matisse and Sadko have always leaned heavily on a melody, and Saga is a really good example of what I'm talking about. From 2018, it's a Tomorrowland anthem.

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1: Rolling Stone put Latch among the greatest dance tracks ever made. It's easy to forget that this was Disclosure's big breakout track in 2012. It also helped introduce Sam Smith. It's Latch.

Tomorrowland Winter 2027 will be here before we know it. No lineup yet, but Kolsch has been a regular in Alpe d'Huez for many years, so I'd be surprised if we don't see him back in the mountains. Right now, let's get into a new one from Prospa, teaming up with Clooney. This is going to be on Clooney's debut album. That is going to be titled Are You Still You? And it's not a bad way to introduce a record. The track is Good Girl.

Rolando started DJing after he saw Jeff Mills perform in 1986. 13 years later, he released Knights of the Jaguar. It is a Detroit techno classic that made it over into the UK charts. It's not a bad track for somebody that wasn't exactly chasing pop radio success. It's a big one, Knights of the Jaguar.

That is Lost Frequencies on the remix of Thunderclouds featuring Labyrinth and, of course, the unmistakable vocals of Sia. My name is Greg Jake. Hopefully your Saturday night is getting jumped off the right way. Let's do it with Maluji. Take it back.

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7: 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Stand by.
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7: The track is Inner Light. It got a nice bump at the end of Rockstar Games' 26-minute extended preview of Grand Theft Auto 6. 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
1: I love a good sample story. This one gives us two. The track is B, pulls from Sweet Mercy's Reach Out featuring Rowetta from the 1990s. Also, CLS's Daft Groove from 2000. 22 years of house music chopped up and turned into one fantastic record.

Hugel. Of course, he is a French producer, but he is heavily influenced by the Latin sounds. He brought one of the best songs to the holy grounds this summer, to the Crystal Garden, floating on that water, surrounded by all the flowers, all the people. It's moving to the sun. It's Hugel.

0: from Tomorrowland. 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
1: Let's go back to 2019, where Enrico dropped the track Moon Rocks, which came out in 2016. It became one of those records that really pushed Enrico beyond the underground techno crowd. And here he is from 2019 on the Holy Grounds.

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0: This is the sound of Tomorrowland. Coming up in the mix, Oliver Heldens.
6: With one of the records that helped define Future House.
0: Tiesto.
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0: And now, this is another.
6: 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Now she's teamed up with another. This one is Silver Lines.
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anthems. That track is The Only Way Up, came out in 2015 when Martin Garrix was only 18 years old, and of course Tiësto was already a legend in his own right. What a mentor to have by your side. This next one is Avicii. It's on his True album from 2013. You've got Audra May on the vocals. The video is full on Bonnie and Clyde. You've got these outlaws robbing banks, doing their thing. It's Addicted to You. I don't

That is Armin from the Darker Side of the Holy Grounds from the Freedom Stage, dropping that track Take Me Home with Poppy Bascom. Now we're going to go back to 1998. Became the first trance record to hit number one in the UK. This amazing track takes us back. ATB, 9 p.m.

0: 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From the energy of drum and bass and Eurotrance to the rhythms of Afro, New School House and Melodic. Discover the artists, the tracks and the stories behind today's biggest sounds.
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4: This is a remix of the One Republic track, If I Lose Myself. It earned a Grammy nomination. And a decade later, it is still a version that a lot of DJs still reach for, especially

Third party have been carrying that progressive house flag around for more than a decade. Steve Angelo was one of the early names to get behind them back in the day, put them on his Size label. And here they are on Tomorrowland Anthems on this beautiful Saturday night with Free.

It means it is Tomorrowland Anthems here on your radio. My name is Greg Jake. Maybe you're headed out to dinner. Maybe you're headed out to a movie, out on a date, headed to the club, whatever it is. I'm glad that you're here and we can share these tracks together. Let's go back to 1995. It's one of the most iconic synth lines in all of dance music. And who knew that a song about a toothache would become so famous? It is Faithless. It's Insomnia. Yeah.

0: That is Anima and Leighton Giordani on the remix of Last Night from Luffy. This is Katama, DJ Hardstring, and Australian singer KLP. It's If You Want My Heart.
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0: This is James Hype.
1: What a festival. What a stage. Insane. I want to take a bit of a risk. This is going to be my last song, but you've probably never heard this before.
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0: 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From the energy of drum and bass and Eurotrance to the rhythms of Afro, New School House and Melodic. 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

0: Here's something you may not have known about that track. John Summit teamed up with Hala for the vocals on that one. They made that whole song over a Zoom call. John later said that was the first single from his debut album and the track where he really felt like the ball started rolling for his career.
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0: throwback to Tomorrowland. This is Robin Schulz.
1: Prayer in C was absolutely everywhere in 2014. It hit number one in the UK. 5 years later, Robin Schulz is dropping it for everybody at Tomorrowland. You're

MK had been charting in the UK since 1995, before Dior finally gave him his first number one single in 2025. 30 years and 6 months later, he finally got it. Teaming up with Crystal, it's Dior.

0: 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I'm Kirsch, and I wish you an amazing weekend here on Tomorrowland One World Radio.
1: This track goes back to 2013 from Kolsch's album 1977, but he brought the track back with a new edit in 2025. 13 years later, the goldfish are still swimming. All right, sorry, that was just right there. It was too easy of a joke here on this Saturday night. It's Tomorrowland Anthems. My name is Greg Jake. Thanks for being here.

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0: funny that Dubvision made that track in 2013, but sat on it because he didn't think anybody would like it. Didn't think that the sound was right. And then suddenly, festival music started to move away from that harder sound and kind of back towards that melodic progressive house sound. Then he rebuilt it, he released it, and it's a Tomorrowland anthem now. How about that? All right, let's go back to 2023 to the Freedom Stage. Edcindo was the theme that year on the Holy Grounds. We've got Kevin DeVries dropping Day and Night on us.
1: 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This is Kevin DeVries.

That's one of my favorite Lost Frequencies tracks. It's got that old country and western vein going on there. That is The Feeling. My name is Greg Jake. We're going to go back to 2014 for Payback. Steve Angelo teaming up with Dimitri Vangelis and Wyman. This was right after Swedish House Mafia's original farewell run. Steve said that they knew early that they had something big on their hands, so they decided to release this one, and I'm glad they did. It's Payback.

0: Oro on the map. 5 Hours is the name of that one. Came out in 2014. Now, this next one we're going to hear goes all the way back to 1992. It takes a sample from Opus 3's It's a Fine Day. Skrillex, teaming up with Boys Noize, they rebuilt this one in 2023. And Fred Again even has a little production credit on this record. 32 years of music history right here in one track.
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0: Somebody designed a nightclub in the middle of a botanical garden. How does that even work? That is the magic of Tomorrowland. This is Tomorrowland Anthems. Let's go back to the Crystal Garden stage, 2024. It's Cream.
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1: 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I would have done anything for you. 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

0: of tomorrow. I'm Yotto. Ever feel like the world's a bit strange? Well, you're not alone. Join me as we drift through the deep and explore sounds that are a bit different. The sound of Yotto's Odd World. 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

0: little bit more than usual. 5 days filled with five genres that shape the dance music scene today. From the energy of drum and bass and Eurotrance to the rhythms of Afro, New School House and Melodic. 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
0: 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Coming up in the mix, Hot Since 82.

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0: mindful of tomorrow. I'm Yotto. Ever feel like the world's a bit strange? 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The sound of Yotto's Odd World. 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

0: Music, just a little bit more than usual. 5 days filled with five genres that shape the dance music scene today. From the energy of drum and bass and Eurotrance to the rhythms of Afro, New School House and Melodic. 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
1: 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Coming up in the mix.

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0: Coming up in the mix, Alex Wan. Peggy Gou.
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1: 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And now, this is New Era.

0: eclectic. Just a little bit more than usual. 5 days filled with five genres that shape the dance music scene today. From the energy of drum and bass and Eurotrance to the rhythms of Afro, New School House and Melodic. 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
3: 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Coming up in the mix, the Bowser. Luke Van Dyke. And now, this is Josh Baker.

people of Tomorrowland, we just want to thank you from the bottom of our hearts right now. Today has been so magical, so special. We want to take a family photo with all of you. Get your flags up high in the air. On the count of three, I want to see your hands up high as you can and screaming as loud as you can. On the count of three, one, two, three, scream! Thank you so much.

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1: 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Coming up in the mix, Jazzy.

0: just a little bit more than usual. 5 days filled with five genres that shape the dance music scene today. From the energy of drum and bass and Eurotrance to the rhythms of Afro, New School House and Melodic. 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

0: 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From the energy of drum and bass and Eurotrance to the rhythms of Afro, New School House and Melodic. 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

0: of tomorrow. I'm Yotto. Ever feel like the world's a bit strange? 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
3: 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Swedish House Mafia. And now, this is David Guetta.

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0: just a little bit more than usual. 5 days filled with five genres that shape the dance music scene today. From the energy of drum and bass and Eurotrance to the rhythms of Afro, New School House and Melodic. 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

0: music, just a little bit more than usual. 5 days filled with five genres that shape the dance music scene today. From the energy of drum and bass and Eurotrance to the rhythms of Afro, New School House and Melodic. 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

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Let's go.

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1: 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I've been fighting. 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

0: 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Ever feel like the world's a bit strange? 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
0: This is The Sound of Tomorrowland. Coming up in the mix, Ina. John Summit. And now, this is Sonny Federa.

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0: 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I'm from Iceland.
1: 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I'm from India.

0: You've been locked into Odd World with me, Yotso, right here on One World Radio. Sadly, we're out of time this month, but if you like what you heard, I'll be back next month on the second Sunday at 9 p.m. Central European Time. Also, don't forget to pick up your phones and search at Yotso across all socials. 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Bye-bye.
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0: 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Adriatic. And now, this is Hugel.

0: mindful of tomorrow. I'm Yotto. Ever feel like the world's a bit strange? Well, you're not alone. Join me as we drift through the deep and explore sounds that are a bit different. The sound of Yotto's Odd World. 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
4: 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Coming up in the mix, Hot Since 82. Swedish House Mafia. And now, this is Peggy Goo.

0: 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From the energy of drum and bass and Eurotrance, to the rhythms of Afro, New School House and Melodic. 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

Tomorrowland, how are you guys doing tonight? Tomorrowland, I say, how are you guys doing tonight? The next track I'm gonna play for you is gonna be the really first one in the whole world that I play this one. It is a remix I've made of a track I love from Tame Impala. 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I really wanna see you jump on the drop. 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The less I know, the better.

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